0: 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Denne karen skulle nok egentlig vært over på Alligator, men siden Alligator slutter så holder han seg på Delmark. Tedeschi Trucks Band, Forward, Swamp Family Music, GE Long Band, Ain't No Rain, 40 Watt Music, Beyond 1969, Back to Time, Independent Records, Russ Green, City Soul, Overton Music, hans debut fra 2018, munnspiller, Yank Rochelle, Tapping That Thing, 1929-1941, Jazzman Records, John McDonald, Mark Maxwell, Blues and Beyond, eget selskap, Professor Blues, I alfabetisk orden.
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0: Stumble. 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This is gonna be our new single. It's by Elvis Rush. It's called Double Trouble.
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4: Da jeg på plass igjen, og jeg håper du har lyst å bli med meg til starten av 2000-tallet. 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
5: Taking you way, way, way back, back, back, back. 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Right now, right now, right now.
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4: 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Og håper du klar, for da kjører vi I gang.
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0: owned the clubs. One anthem after another. 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
1: Where the music never stops. Never stops. This is DJ Max the Goodman.
0: The sound of 2009.